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You breathe through the door, and when you take a thought, you expect to have it all to yourself. Junts o per separat. After all you've been through, tell me what will you do when you find yourself back on the ship. Es van formar a Escòcia.

Vine a veure'm. Fes-me somriure. I'll do what you want, running wild. 1975.

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